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0: So Pink Panthers, along with the Strokes and the XX, are tearing things up tonight at one of the best music festivals going on this weekend, Outside Lands in San Francisco. I wonder if Zara Larsson will be making a surprise appearance during Pink Panther's set, which would, of course, be totally epic. I love Outside Lands, known for its art and food scene. So many people travel to the San Francisco Bay Area just to be on the cutting edge and in the know. And I'm sure that your feeds are blown up with video of Charlie XCX. Her performance last night was truly amazing. And tomorrow, Death Cab for Cutie will be performing. Of course, you can live stream all the events of Outside Lands on Amazon Music.
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8: Your AccuWeather forecast. Tonight, expect a chance of a thunderstorm early, then becoming partly cloudy and muggy. The temperature will drop to 68 degrees. As we look ahead to tomorrow, anticipate mostly sunny skies and hot conditions with lower humidity in the afternoon. The high will reach 89 degrees. Tomorrow night will bring partly cloudy skies with a low of 64 degrees. Looking further ahead to Monday, it'll be humid with a mix of sun and clouds and isolated thunderstorms possible in the afternoon. The temperature will reach a high of 87 degrees. For AccuWeather, I'm meteorologist Jason Caterina.
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0: playing the game of Apata with Rosé and Bruno, and I'm Brian. So earlier, I was chatting with you about the Outside Lands Music Festival going on this weekend. You know, we're not even, like, through with summer, and a band has already been confirmed to play at next year's Coachella. William Shatner. Yes, William Shatner, he's in a heavy metal band, and he's going to be performing in the California desert. And William Shatner confirmed this on CNN, although, to be honest with you, I don't even think the bookers of Coachella even are aware of this. So you can start planning right now, and you can see 95-year-old Captain Kirk and TJ Hooker sing some metal.
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7: Your AccuWeather forecast. Tonight, expect a chance of a thunderstorm early, then becoming partly cloudy and muggy. The temperature will drop to 68 degrees. As we look ahead to tomorrow, anticipate mostly sunny skies and hot conditions with lower humidity in the afternoon. The high will reach 89 degrees. Tomorrow night will bring partly cloudy skies with a low of 64 degrees. Looking further ahead to Monday, it'll be humid with a mix of sun and clouds and isolated thunderstorms possible in the afternoon. The temperature will reach a high of 87 degrees. For AccuWeather, I'm meteorologist Jason Caterina.
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0: course, that's Taylor, I Knew It, I Knew You, and I'm Brian. And while everyone is still watching the new Spider-Man movie this weekend, reports are saying that Tom Holland and Zendaya had a wedding celebration with some close friends and family in the UK. Of course, the two have been very private on their wedding earlier this year. And people like myself and the media have been able to blow this thing up regardless. So big congrats to these two A-listers that we all love.
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10: Your AccuWeather forecast. Tonight, expect a chance of a thunderstorm early, then becoming partly cloudy and muggy. The temperature will drop to 68 degrees. As we look ahead to tomorrow, anticipate mostly sunny skies and hot conditions with lower humidity in the afternoon. The high will reach 89 degrees. Tomorrow night will bring partly cloudy skies with a low of 64 degrees. Looking further ahead to Monday, it'll be humid with a mix of sun and clouds and isolated thunderstorms possible in the afternoon. The temperature will reach a high of 87 degrees. For AccuWeather, I'm meteorologist Jason Caterina.
0: More of your weekend fun continues with Harry Styles, the band Camino, and this is Tate McRae.

Some days you need a plan, but other days you just need the right music and go where the day takes you. We play all your favorites whenever you need them.

0: keeping things going here for your summertime Saturday with Harry Styles and Adore You, and I'm Brian. So outside of baseball, not much has been really happening this weekend in professional sports. But that's why we have ESPN The Ocho. What started off as a big joke in the movie Dodgeball has now been a real thing for the past 10 years, showcasing the best in obscure and random sports. Thursday and Friday had the best in competition from hotel housekeepers racing to make beds. My favorite was watching people aggressively throw suction cup darts. And, of course, the legendary T-Rex World Championship races. And earlier today, we had the Jump Rope Championships. Now, tomorrow, you can check out the Bronco Course Off-Course Desert Scramble. And definitely do yourself a favor this weekend, all right? Definitely check out ESPN The Ocho and enjoy some of the quirkiest and most bizarre sports competitions around.
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6: Your AccuWeather forecast. Tonight, expect a chance of a thunderstorm early, then becoming partly cloudy and muggy. The temperature will drop to 68 degrees. As we look ahead to tomorrow, anticipate mostly sunny skies and hot conditions with lower humidity in the afternoon. The high will reach 89 degrees. Tomorrow night will bring partly cloudy skies with a low of 64 degrees. Looking further ahead to Monday, it'll be humid with a mix of sun and clouds and isolated thunderstorms possible in the afternoon. The temperature will reach a high of 87 degrees. For AccuWeather, I'm meteorologist Jason Caterina.
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0: Carol for your Summer Saturday with Olivia Rodrigo, and I'm Brian. So two new movies are out this weekend. You got the comedy Super Trooper 3 with their very politically incorrect humor, which is definitely pushing boundaries here for 2026, right? Though to be honest with you, I really never saw the first two, but my friend Russell is going to be seeing it this weekend because he's a big fan. There's also the rom-com One Night Only starring Monica Barbaro and Callum Turner, Mr. Dua Lipa himself. It was very cool to see Callum and Dua make their red carpet debut as husband and wife. Oh, and by the way, there's rumors going around that the makers of James Bond are possibly looking to cast Callum as the next 007. Of course, these films will just do just okay at this weekend at the box office. Because you know that Spider-Man Brand New Day is going to be making a ton more money.
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8: Your AccuWeather forecast. Tonight, expect a chance of a thunderstorm early, then becoming partly cloudy and muggy. The temperature will drop to 68 degrees. As we look ahead to tomorrow, anticipate mostly sunny skies and hot conditions with lower humidity in the afternoon. The high will reach 89 degrees. Tomorrow night will bring partly cloudy skies with a low of 64 degrees. Looking further ahead to Monday, it'll be humid with a mix of sun and clouds and isolated thunderstorms possible in the afternoon. The temperature will reach a high of 87 degrees. For AccuWeather, I'm meteorologist Jason Caterina.

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0: Definitely could use a double shot of espresso. What up? It's me, Brian. So get ready for a really cool astronomical event because a total solar eclipse is heading our way this coming Wednesday, the 12th. And if you actually want to see day turn into creepy twilight, you'll have to book a very expensive flight to Greenland, Iceland, or Northern Spain, because apparently the universe and Mother Nature have decided to skip out on North America this time around for that eclipse. Otherwise, you can enjoy watching a live stream on your phone with the rest of us.
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0: What makes this a cruel summer is knowing that pumpkin spice latte will be here before you know it. We're just like days away from it invading your social media. So basic. I'm having nightmares already. You're going to hear some somber in minutes.
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5: Your AccuWeather forecast. Tonight, expect a chance of a thunderstorm early, then becoming partly cloudy and muggy. The temperature will drop to 68 degrees. As we look ahead to tomorrow, anticipate mostly sunny skies and hot conditions with lower humidity in the afternoon. The high will reach 89 degrees. Tomorrow night will bring partly cloudy skies with a low of 64 degrees. Looking further ahead to Monday, it'll be humid with a mix of sun and clouds and isolated thunderstorms possible in the afternoon. The temperature will reach a high of 87 degrees. For AccuWeather, I'm meteorologist Jason Caterina.
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0: Bruno and Risk It All. And I'm Brian. So Ariana Grande has been making headlines. She says that she's ready to take a long break out of the public spotlight. And really good for her. I mean, really. The past few years, she's been doing nothing but promoting the two Wicked movies, hosting SNL, her new album, and she's on the home stretch of her tour that wraps up next month. She's truly enjoyed it all, but you know, anytime that you do any kind of work, it can get exhausting. Ari says that this is all on her own terms, though her reps have said that she's tired of some fans making some very toxic public remarks about her body and appearance. Ari, when you're done with your break, can you do me a favor? Any chance that we can get a Sam and Cat reunion? Or maybe some like new shows?
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9: Your AccuWeather forecast. Tonight, expect a chance of a thunderstorm early, then becoming partly cloudy and muggy. The temperature will drop to 68 degrees. As we look ahead to tomorrow, anticipate mostly sunny skies and hot conditions with lower humidity in the afternoon. The high will reach 89 degrees. Tomorrow night will bring partly cloudy skies with a low of 64 degrees. Looking further ahead to Monday, it'll be humid with a mix of sun and clouds and isolated thunderstorms possible in the afternoon. The temperature will reach a high of 87 degrees. For AccuWeather, I'm meteorologist Jason Catarina.

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0: Posty and Circles, and I'm Brian. So some good shows are coming back for you to add to your queue this weekend. Ted Lasso is now back on Apple TV, one of the best shows around. And oh man, I'm so looking forward to this new season. Over on Hulu, you can now stream the first two episodes of Futurama, now in its 14th season. Man, that's so cool. Some shows don't even like make it through three seasons, right? Conan O'Brien is back on his travel show, and that will be streaming on HBO Max on the 21st. And I know that you're anxiously waiting for the Love Island reunion. That show drops on the 31st. I was very drawn to Kenzie. Man, Kenzie's definitely good looking. Wish she would have won, or at least became the runner-up.
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8: Your AccuWeather forecast. Overnight will be partly cloudy and humid with a low of 69. Tomorrow, expect mostly sunny skies with lower humidity and a high of 88. Tomorrow night will be partly cloudy with a low of 65. On Monday, it'll be humid with a mix of clouds and sun, along with widely scattered thunderstorms in the afternoon and a high of 84. Tuesday will bring a mix of clouds and sun with a few showers and a thunderstorm, remaining humid with a high of 84. For AccuWeather, I'm meteorologist Jason Caterina.
5: 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We picked it out special just for you.

This is what we call the dog days of summer. And I got all your faves. On the way, 21 Pilots, Taylor Swift, and This is Sienna Spyro, and Die on This Hill.

0: Taylor, I knew it, I knew you, and I'm Brian. So get set, MySpace is making a comeback. Yes, MySpace. The current owners of MySpace have big plans to bring back one of the first social media sites back in a very, very big way. And actually, MySpace is still very active. You just go to MySpace.com. Of course, you know, though, that MySpace lost its popularity to Facebook once that whole thing came out many, many years ago. Yes, just another way to tap into your millennial nostalgia. Of course, Tom Anderson, everyone's very first friend, has taken a back seat lately. Yet you can find him having a very small presence out there on the internet. I really want to know, though, will I be one of your top eight friends?
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6: Your AccuWeather forecast. Overnight will be partly cloudy and humid with a low of 69. Tomorrow, expect mostly sunny skies with lower humidity and a high of 88. Tomorrow night will be partly cloudy with a low of 65. On Monday, it'll be humid with a mix of clouds and sun, along with widely scattered thunderstorms in the afternoon and a high of 84. Tuesday will bring a mix of clouds and sun with a few showers and a thunderstorm, remaining humid with a high of 84. For AccuWeather, I'm meteorologist Jason Caterina.

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0: Kelly Clarkson and Since You've Been Gone. While everyone is still watching the new Spider-Man movie this weekend, reports are saying that Tom Holland and Zendaya had a nice wedding celebration with some friends and family in the UK, not too far away from where Tom Holland grew up. Of course, the two have been very private on their wedding earlier this year. And people like me in the media have been able to blow this thing up just for you. Regardless, though, big congrats to these two A-listers that we all love.
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0: Oh, nothing like a fun summertime song. Little Rosé and Bruno and a little Opta. And I'm Brian. Appreciate you so much for hanging out with me here as you and I are counting down the days till Pumpkin Spice returns. You are, I'm not. I like Pumpkin Spice. I just want Pumpkin Spice after Labor Day. You're going to hear some Pink Panthers and Zara Larsson in minutes.
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9: Your AccuWeather forecast. Overnight will be partly cloudy and humid with a low of 69. Tomorrow, expect mostly sunny skies with lower humidity and a high of 88. Tomorrow night will be partly cloudy with a low of 65. On Monday, it'll be humid with a mix of clouds and sun, along with widely scattered thunderstorms in the afternoon and a high of 84. Tuesday will bring a mix of clouds and sun with a few showers and a thunderstorm, remaining humid with a high of 84. For AccuWeather, I'm meteorologist Jason Caterina.
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Hey, it's Kendall. You having a good weekend? Excellent. Let's keep that going. I've got the playlist covered. Miles Smith, Benson Boone's latest, and how about Philip Phillips, Homesick?

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0: Benson Boone. I wonder if he's really secretly pining away for some long-lost love. And what is she doing? I mean, he seems like a catch. All right, what year do we reach peak happiness? What age? Good news if you're approaching your late 40s, because a poll says that people in their late 40s often feel fitter, happier, and more confident than ever before. It's because they finally understand their bodies better, and they're more likely to buy healthier foods, cut back on partying. Another big factor is perspective. People in their late 40s said that they focus more on their well-being instead of appearance. So if you're not 47 yet, now there's something to look forward to.
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6: Your AccuWeather forecast. Overnight will be partly cloudy and humid with a low of 69. Tomorrow, expect mostly sunny skies with lower humidity and a high of 88. Tomorrow night will be partly cloudy with a low of 65. On Monday, it'll be humid with a mix of clouds and sun, along with widely scattered thunderstorms in the afternoon and a high of 84. Tuesday will bring a mix of clouds and sun with a few showers and a thunderstorm, remaining humid with a high of 84. For AccuWeather, I'm meteorologist Jason Caterina.

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0: 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Have you ever had one? 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
7: Your AccuWeather forecast. Overnight will be partly cloudy and humid with a low of 69. Tomorrow expect mostly sunny skies with lower humidity and a high of 88. Tomorrow night will be partly cloudy with a low of 65. On Monday, it'll be humid with a mix of clouds and sun along with widely scattered thunderstorms in the afternoon and a high of 84. Tuesday will bring a mix of clouds and sun with a few showers and a thunderstorm, remaining humid with a high of 84. For AccuWeather, I'm meteorologist Jason Caterina.
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Yeah.

0: Well, this kind of stinks because some places these aren't available. USA Today crowning the best burgers in America, top 10 fast food burgers in America. How many of these have you eaten? The Double Meat Whataburger from Whataburger at number 10. Son of Baconator from Wendy's. How about the Whopper from Burger King? That comes in at number 8. The Cheeseburger from Five Guys at number 7. Smoke Shack from Shake Shack at number 6. The Butter Burger Cheese Double from Culver's at number 5. Papa Burger from A&W at number 4. The Original Double from Freddy's. That's at number 3. Then we got the Double Double from In-N-Out at number 2. The number 1 spot for the second year in a row, the Double Char from Habit Burger and Grill. Have you ever had one?
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7: Your AccuWeather forecast. Overnight will be partly cloudy and humid with a low of 69. Tomorrow expect mostly sunny skies with lower humidity and a high of 88. Tomorrow night will be partly cloudy with a low of 65. On Monday, it'll be humid with a mix of clouds and sun along with widely scattered thunderstorms in the afternoon and a high of 84. Tuesday will bring a mix of clouds and sun with a few showers and a thunderstorm, remaining humid with a high of 84. For AccuWeather, I'm meteorologist Jason Catarina.

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Always make good choices. And it sounds like you're off to a good start, because you're listening to us.

0: Well, now we have to get advice on how to spot an AI influencer on social media. Yeah, we'll dive into it coming up. Olivia Dean and Benson Boone, too. Hang out.
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0: it's Kendall. Influencers on social media, there's a lot of them out there. And now there are AI profiles. If it seems too good to be true, it usually is. If there's pressure to buy something quickly, look at their hands and lips and consider the length of the video. Those are things to watch out.
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8: Your AccuWeather forecast. Overnight will be partly cloudy and humid with a low of 69. Tomorrow, expect mostly sunny skies with lower humidity and a high of 88. Tomorrow night will be partly cloudy with a low of 65. On Monday, it'll be humid with a mix of clouds and sun, along with widely scattered thunderstorms in the afternoon and a high of 84. Tuesday will bring a mix of clouds and sun with a few showers and a thunderstorm, remaining humid with a high of 84. For AccuWeather, I'm meteorologist Jason Caterina.
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And now there's a list of things people are talking about online that have become more socially acceptable just in the past 10 years, like location sharing, using AI, canceling plans, water bottles everywhere. We'll discuss coming up new music. 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

0: All right, let's talk about all the ways things have changed and things that have become more socially acceptable in just the past 10 years, like location sharing. It used to feel creepy, but now many people have at least one app that shows people right where they are. AI used to feel scary, but now a lot of people have entire conversations with AI. Constantly canceling plans. There used to be a stigma around being flaky, but now bailing on plans is considered self-care or protecting your peace. Posting photos of your kids online has become a lot less, awkward. A lot of people used to be very concerned, but now it seems that parents, family members, kids' schools are less hesitant about posting photos online. Being on your phone while socializing, it's completely normal to be having a conversation and on your phone at the same time, which is kind of weird still, I think.
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6: Your AccuWeather forecast. Overnight will be partly cloudy and humid with a low of 69. Tomorrow, expect mostly sunny skies with lower humidity and a high of 88. Tomorrow night will be partly cloudy with a low of 65. On Monday, it'll be humid with a mix of clouds and sun, along with widely scattered thunderstorms in the afternoon and a high of 84. Tuesday will bring a mix of clouds and sun with a few showers and a thunderstorm, remaining humid with a high of 84. For AccuWeather, I'm meteorologist Jason Caterina.

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6: Your AccuWeather forecast. Overnight will be partly cloudy and humid with a low of 69. Tomorrow, expect mostly sunny skies with lower humidity and a high of 88. Tomorrow night will be partly cloudy with a low of 65. On Monday, it'll be humid with a mix of clouds and sun, along with widely scattered thunderstorms in the afternoon and a high of 84. Tuesday will bring a mix of clouds and sun with a few showers and a thunderstorm, remaining humid with a high of 84. For AccuWeather, I'm meteorologist Jason Caterina.
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0: All right, it's about time Charlie Sheen got a podcast. I just assumed he already had one, but no. He has been blessed with the gift of gab, and he's particularly entertaining when he's got tiger blood in his veins. So it's hard to believe it's taken this long to get his own podcast. It's going to be called Mostly Sheenious, and it's going to feature conversations with, quote, the biggest names in entertainment, sports, music, and pop culture. Charlie says, I was pushing for pure sheenious, but got shot down for egregious false advertising. It's going to be a weekly thing. No word on the first episode, when it's going to drop, what guests he has lined up, but I'm intrigued. How about you?
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6: Your AccuWeather forecast. Overnight will be partly cloudy and humid with a low of 69. Tomorrow, expect mostly sunny skies with lower humidity and a high of 88. Tomorrow night will be partly cloudy with a low of 65. On Monday, it'll be humid with a mix of clouds and sun, along with widely scattered thunderstorms in the afternoon and a high of 84. Tuesday will bring a mix of clouds and sun with a few showers and a thunderstorm, remaining humid with a high of 84. For AccuWeather, I'm meteorologist Jason Caterina.

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3: The votes are in, and it's unanimous. 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
7: Your AccuWeather forecast. Overnight will be partly cloudy and humid with a low of 69. Tomorrow, expect mostly sunny skies with lower humidity and a high of 88. Tomorrow night will be partly cloudy with a low of 65. On Monday, it'll be humid with a mix of clouds and sun, along with widely scattered thunderstorms in the afternoon and a high of 84. Tuesday will bring a mix of clouds and sun with a few showers and a thunderstorm, remaining humid with a high of 84. For AccuWeather, I'm meteorologist Jason Caterina.
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1: Yeah, y'all know what it is. Katy Perry, Juicy J.

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0: appear the same. We are getting a celebrity edition of The Voice. It's going to premiere next spring for the show's 31st season. It's going to be called The Voice Celebrity. And Keke Palmer will host. For this version, there will only be three coaches instead of four. Joe Jonas making his coaching debut alongside Queen Latifah and country singer Riley Green, who both debut on the upcoming season 30. The contestants will include actors, musicians, athletes, comedians, reality stars, and influencers. The show's also going to include Voice Boot Camp, which will give a backstage look as celebrities prepare for their blind auditions, a VIP room, which brings artists together to watch their fellow celebrities take the stage. The original version of The Voice is going to premiere September 21st with the coaches Queen Latifah, Riley Green, Kelly Clarkson, and Adam Levine. Will you be watching?
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6: Your AccuWeather forecast. Overnight will be partly cloudy and humid with a low of 69. Tomorrow, expect mostly sunny skies with lower humidity and a high of 88. Tomorrow night will be partly cloudy with a low of 65. On Monday, it'll be humid with a mix of clouds and sun, along with widely scattered thunderstorms in the afternoon and a high of 84. Tuesday will bring a mix of clouds and sun with a few showers and a thunderstorm, remaining humid with a high of 84. For AccuWeather, I'm meteorologist Jason Caterina.

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0: I instantly recognized Kaia Gerber. She looks just like her mom, Cindy Crawford. But I did not recognize Richard Gere's son, Homer, who is also starring in The Shards, Ryan Murphy's new thriller set in the 80s. It's good. Have you seen it?
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2: 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It appears by its own numbers, the U.S. government seems insolvent. It's reported that the Treasury shows about $6 trillion in assets and over $47 trillion in liabilities. 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
6: Want to kick off your weekend on the right foot? 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
7: Your AccuWeather forecast. Overnight will be partly cloudy and humid with a low of 69. Tomorrow expect mostly sunny skies with lower humidity and a high of 88. Tomorrow night will be partly cloudy with a low of 65. On Monday, it'll be humid with a mix of clouds and sun, along with widely scattered thunderstorms in the afternoon and a high of 84. Tuesday will bring a mix of clouds and sun with a few showers and a thunderstorm, remaining humid with a high of 84. For AccuWeather, I'm meteorologist Jason Caterina.
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He's the vampire who traded Eternal High School for Gotham's cape, and he's heading a totally different direction. 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

0: Ella Langley's Choosing Texas, and Robert Pattinson always chooses interesting directions with his acting. He's gone from The Odyssey to Spider-Man Brand New Day, and now Robert is making a major turn to play Chris Hansen in Primetime, based on the 04 through 07 NBC program To Catch a Predator, which focused on catching child predators. I'm Blake Powers. Primetime will be in theaters Friday, September 25th.
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13: Your AccuWeather forecast today will be mostly sunny with lower humidity reaching a high of 88. Tonight, expect partly cloudy skies with a low of 65. Tomorrow will be humid with a mix of clouds and sun along with widely scattered thunderstorms in the afternoon. Some storms may bring heavy rain and strong wind gusts. The high will be 84. Looking ahead to Tuesday, anticipate a blend of clouds and sun with the possibility of an isolated thunderstorm, remaining humid with a high of 84. Wednesday is forecasted to be partly sunny and humid with a high of 83. For AccuWeather, I'm meteorologist Joe Lundberg.
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play the music. When you're sad, the lyrics pick you up. 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Yeah, we understand. Don't worry, we'll be right here when you get back.

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0: Bruno Mars, Just the Way You Are. And when it comes to back-to-school shopping for expensive items, or just shopping for expensive items, period, sure, it's important to look for sales. But have you tried using ChatGPT? Type this in. When is a good time to buy blank, whatever the item is? AI will actually analyze historical price cycles and seasonal trends and predict the best time for you to buy whatever that is. Coming up, Benson Boone, Olivia Dean, and more.
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11: Your AccuWeather forecast today will be mostly sunny with lower humidity reaching a high of 88. Tonight, expect partly cloudy skies with a low of 65. Tomorrow will be humid with a mix of clouds and sun along with widely scattered thunderstorms in the afternoon. Some storms may bring heavy rain and strong wind gusts. The high will be 84. Looking ahead to Tuesday, anticipate a blend of clouds and sun with the possibility of an isolated thunderstorm, remaining humid with a high of 84. Wednesday is forecasted to be partly sunny and humid with a high of 83. For AccuWeather, I'm meteorologist Joe Lundberg.
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0: Greasy Abrams with Hit the Wall, and the movie Michael ends with the words, "His story continues." It's the highest grossing biopic of all time, earning over $1 billion. And now Michael 2 is on the way. I'm Blake Powers. Word out is filming will begin late this year or early next, and some scenes, including major musical scenes that were left out of the first movie, could work well in the sequel. Michael 2 should be in theaters between the fall of 27 and the first half of 28. Progressive Insurance. 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
4: Many people know they should create a will or update an existing estate plan, but it's often something that they put off. 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
5: Thanks for having us.
4: It's going to be a great time to hear all about this. It's really a couple days of things going on.
5: Yeah, so it's a very unique opportunity that we've put together. So the Pennsylvania Council on Foundations has identified, and this is a trend that's happened sort of across the U.S. in various areas, but
4: okay.
5: They put together what they call the PA Giving Pledge, with the idea that there's research that has been done, and we're in that period of time where there's this great wealth transfer going from generation to generation.
4: Okay.
5: And so if people give 5% of their estate plans back to charities through their local community foundation, this transfer could actually build $21 billion to help local nonprofits. So the idea of having your will ready is an important step. So we've partnered with numerous attorneys to try to do this, but also want to have basically local attorneys talk about the idea of, is there something philanthropic you want to give back to your community?
4: This is what you guys do. This is just another great opportunity to build wealth for the community.
5: Yeah, so we work with individual donors. People come to us when they want to set up a scholarship. If they want to set up a designated fund to name certain nonprofits in their future, we also have people that set up plans to support a cause, such as like the arts or the pets or various reasons. So the idea is if you've got anything with philanthropy, we should be your number one call. It's at your local community foundation. We've been here since 1916. We're celebrating 110 years.
4: Wow.
5: And we customize everything to what the donor's wishes are. So even if you don't know what you want to do, we're here as a resource.
4: I'd love to see the records from 1910.
5: Yeah, it's amazing when you think back. We were founded with three gentlemen coming together and started the first endowment with $33.
4: Wow.
5: They made their first grants during the Great Depression. And since then, we have grown. We manage over $185 million in assets, more than 400 funds. And each of those funds is unique as the donor that created them.
4: Absolutely. And so many opportunities for people. And this Will Week is really a great one. I mean, we can really get people all sort of settled. Why do you think people put it off?
5: Well, I just think it's one of those things. It's something that people don't want to talk about. It's something for the future.
4: You're right.
5: They don't want to wrap their heads around that idea. But when it comes down to the basic concept of it is that at some point you are going to need a will. So we're trying to take that barrier away and make it helpful. So we've partnered with 12 attorneys throughout the area that work in estate planning.
4: Yeah.
5: And each of those attorneys have agreed to give a 15% discount off of their services. And the way to get that is that you've got to call during the week of August 10th through August 14th.
4: Okay.
5: And just mention FCFP Will Week and tell them that you heard about this program and you want to be a part of it. You don't have to have your estate plans done that week. You can set it up for a future, a month, a couple weeks out, whatever is comfortable for you. You work that out with that local attorney.
4: Okay.
5: But as a result, they're going to give you a 15% discount. So it's eliminating that barrier. And so, you know, we think it's important that people should have wills. You know, we would really greatly appreciate it if you want to give 5% back to support some kind of nonprofit entity or set up a scholarship for your high school. But the idea is we just think it's important that individuals should have a will, and we're trying to remove that barrier and make it now the time during Will Week.
4: Is this also for people that do not have significant wealth like that?
5: Yeah, because, I mean, if you don't make the decision what you're going to do, the state is going to decide how that should be done. So yeah. It's just a great opportunity for you to say, what are your intentions? And so you want money to go to your kids. You want money to go to your church. You want money to go to whatever your purposes are. So it's an opportunity for you to get those wishes put down on paper. And we always encourage that that is something that, everybody should do, no matter what stage of life you're in. And, you know, you can always go back and change it later. So if you have a will and need to get it updated, this is a good opportunity. You're going to get a 15% discount. If you have never had a will and you want to have that conversation to get one created, take advantage of this opportunity.
4: Where can we find the information about the 15 participating attorneys?
5: So, yeah, so you can go to our website, FCFP Partnership. So FCFPpartnership.org/willweek. 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So we serve not just like Cumming County, but we do Northumberland, Snyder, Montour, and Union counties. 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
4: okay.
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4: Oh, they're elder law.
5: Yeah. So a lot of these do work in elder law. And so all of these do estate planning. And so we've partnered with them. And so the idea is that we've identified the experts. We've asked them to partner with us. They're going to offer the discount. And so go to our webpage. There's information on each of these attorneys on there. You can sort of pick and choose who you feel most comfortable with. And then call them and make sure you mention FCFP Will Week to make sure you get your discount. But you have to call between the week of August 10th to the 14th.
4: Starting tomorrow through Friday. You know, I was wondering about when did this start? Will Week 2026. Was there a Will Week 2025?
5: No. So this is a new initiative for us. We do feel like it is something we will do going forward.
4: Okay.
5: But it all stems back to this idea of this PA giving pledge. So Pennsylvanians have a significant amount of wealth that's going to transfer from one generation to the next. And so you can go to the PA Giving Pledge. They have their own website. But this is a basically initiative of all the community foundations throughout Pennsylvania.
4: Oh.
5: And so we've seen this as just a great opportunity to educate people about giving back to what's important to you. So if you look at through what you do in your daily life, you are likely impacted some way by a 501c3 nonprofit.
4: Oh, yeah.
5: So either the hospital you go to, where your children's child care is at, your local church, you know, the animal shelters throughout the area. These are all nonprofit organizations. And so the work we do is partnering with nonprofits to support them with financial resources. So we run competitive grant rounds throughout the year that they can compete for. But, you know, if you are passionate about an organization, I've got donors that have changed what they were doing through their estate plans. So, for example, a donor might say, I'm just going to give a lump sum of dollars to my local church. You can do that, but what is the church going to do with this big balloon payment at the beginning? Are they going to be financially responsible and invest it? Are they just going to spend it on an urgent project?
4: Oh.
5: If you set up an endowment with us, the fund will be set up in perpetuity. So your legacy lives on forever. So every year, that organization is going to get a check in your name, and they're going to live off the earnings or the proceeds off of that fund for forever. And so we've got donors that will set up a family legacy fund, and their name will continue in perpetuity. But that organization will then be able to budget annually, knowing they're going to get X amount of dollars off the proceeds of the earnings of that fund every year. So it's like giving your kid an allowance.
4: The nest egg is there.
5: Yeah. So the nest egg is going to continue to produce. And so that is what we're doing is we're trying to make the case of, by giving just a small portion of your estate plans and identifying that through your will, you are leaving your legacy, protecting your family's name or putting your name. But those nonprofits that you support on an annual basis, one of the hardest things for them to do is to replace those dollars when you've passed. If you set up an endowment fund, your name will live on forever. Your support of that organization will continue forever. And in the end, it'll allow that nonprofit to be stronger because they have a steady source of income coming as if you were continuing to make that annual gift.
4: You can make that impact with your family, but really with the community as well. I mean, in any way.
5: Yeah. And, you know, and we're able to work with these attorneys and help donors really customize those plans. So we tell attorneys all the time, if you've got a donor that is philanthropic, they want to set something up, give us a call. We can be a resource for them. But we've also had donors that have come to us and said, I don't know what the most urgent needs are. I don't know where my dollars would be best well spent. And we're able to help talk to them, find out what their interests are, and point them in the right direction and connect them with organizations that make a meaningful impact on the community that we've all, you know, grown to love.
4: The First Community Foundation Partnership is kind of a middleman between the lawyer and the client.
5: Yeah. So, you know, we help with that as the middleman piece. Basically, we do get the introduction. We sort of put basically what we do is we listen to the client and say, what are your wishes? How could we help you establish what you want to have done? And so once we do that, and then upon, you know, upon the donor passing and their estate closes and comes to us, those dollars are then invested. And we invest those and get great returns in order to allow them to continue to grow, to cover the cost of inflation and to cover the growth of the fund in the long term. So if you look back over history, we've got funds that date back to the 1930s that were started with, you know, a decent sized gift that have now grown to 10 to 15 times the amount of what they are. And, you know, the amount that those dollars are putting back into the community on an annual basis in these donors' names is just something that's remarkable to think back that here's a donor that had foresight to try to make sure that their community was taken care of, or they wanted to better a product, and we're able to help with that. So while we are the middleman, we sort of become the conduit to allow this to work. And then we have a staff that manages us. So between the investments of the fund to, you know, making sure that the grants are done properly, to making sure that all the accountability is taken care of, that's what we do. And we take care of that with the timeline of forever.
4: What kind of experience do the people that help with these situations have? Do you have to, like, you know, an accounting degree, or are there all kinds of people that you employ over there?
5: So we've got a variety of people that we employ. So we've got several offices within the First Community Foundation. So I work in the development and fundraising, and we've got three staff members that work with that. And we've got pretty much, you know, over 80 years of experience collectively between us.
4: Yeah.
5: And so the idea is that our job is to work with the donor, find out what their interests are, capture all that into a document so that, you know, this can go on for forever. Then we have a finance office that actually works with a committee of our board. We've got a finance committee. We have a chief outsourced financial officer, Cambridge and Associates,
4: okay,
5: out of Boston, and they manage the assets. And so they, you know, try to invest the dollars to get us the greatest returns with the idea that we're going to spend out a portion of those earnings on an annual basis. So they do the calculations. And then from there, our grant-making team and our scholarship team puts those dollars back out into the community. And so, you know, we've got the ability for nonprofits to apply for grants. Some of them are designated funds where the organizations get cut a check just at the beginning of the year. We do a lot of scholarships working with all the area school districts. And so then we basically put the dollars into the community, and then we measure the accountability to make sure that those dollars were used. And then our communication staff will report of how those dollars were put to good use.
4: Do you communicate with the other First Community Foundation partnerships around the state? Like, are you inspiring others to do the same Will Week 2026?
5: Yes. So actually, the Pennsylvania Council of Foundations, we are a member of that.
4: I
5: so
4: see.
5: All of the Pennsylvania community foundations come together. We have an annual conference every year. And so Mike Batchelor, who used to be the director of the Erie Community Foundation, is now leading this initiative, and he's the one that's sort of behind that. I am actually working with Mike as sort of we're taking what we are modeling here in our area at the First Community Foundation. We are putting that idea together, and I will present how we have carried through with Will Week so that other community foundations can model off of us. So when we go to our fall conference, I will present at that conference and sort of share the results that we've had and what we've done to the local community. So we are sort of, you know, leading this charge, but it is statewide that every community foundation is doing either something very similar to this. They all work with individual donors and create funds, making sure they support the local community. But the idea of Will Week and what we're doing, we will teach those other organizations of how to put this together.
4: I'm so far off experience with money. I go to the arts and crafts right away, but you guys thinking about the percentages and all the different things like that.
5: Yeah, and you know, the unique thing is that every donor has a different desire, a different wish.
4: Yeah.
5: And so that's where I think like my job and the job of our staff has really come together is we're here to help you. So, you know, if you come in and you're an animal lover and you want to support animals, we would ask you, you know, do you prefer cats versus dogs or do you just like all animals? What is your passion? And so we will follow your passion and create something that will allow you to do this. And we have donors that will give us outright dollars to create these funds while they're living. But most donors can make their largest gift is through their estate plans. And that's why we are pushing Will Week. For people to not only prepare for their families, but to also think about their community and those pieces. So we get very customized when it comes to this. So I always say to a donor, we are not going to create a fund until you're completely satisfied with what that fund is. And so, you know, I've had donors that have come in and created and know what they want, and we can do this in a matter of weeks. And I've had donors that have taken a year or more to, as they go through the process, they change their mind or they see something that they really like or they get connected to a new nonprofit. And so we're able to work in all those scenarios, because at the end, I mean, it's your legacy, it's your desires, it's your plan, it's your money. And so what do you want to do with it? And, you know, allow us to be the stewards in order to keep that vision moving.
4: It must just create so much peace of mind for people. Even if you're a young person, you can do this. This is not for elderly. This is for anybody.
5: Yeah, this is for anybody. And so, you know, the idea is that we just want to make sure that people have an estate plan, and it is something that people put off. You know, I've been guilty of that as well. You know, my needs revised. And so the idea is over time, you're going to change what your long-term plans are. And so as you're doing that, people procrastinate this. Mm-hmm. I mean, it is one of the things that people do continue to procrastinate about. And so we're just trying to take one of those barriers. So we're giving it a little bit more that if you've not thought about it, at least think about it. If you want to take the step, we are reducing the cost and giving you an incentive to do that with that 15% discount. But it's just an opportunity for you to cross that item off the list. A lot of people have it in the back of their mind of, I've got to do this. I've got to create a will.
4: Almost like a dread.
5: And it does. And so trying to make that a positive, because once you have that in place, that's going to take something off your list. And, you know, we all like to cross those items off our list of our to-do list. And so this is one that we just thought it was important for us to sort of endorse and get behind. You know, we do want people to look at the PA Giving Pledge. And so you can go to our website and link to the PA Giving Pledge website to learn more about that. But it's just, it's one of those things that we do feel it's important that people should take the time to really have a conversation and think about.
4: Tell me a little bit about the First Community Foundation and how you have nonprofits that you can help on site and your location.
5: Yeah. So nonprofits, we are a resource for nonprofits throughout the area. So a lot of people know us for Raise the Region, you know, the large collective fundraiser we do in partnership with the Blaze Alexander Family Dealerships. And we'll raise several million dollars in a 36-hour time period.
4: Amazing.
5: But several years ago, we purchased the former Ross Club. So it's right in downtown Williamsport across from the Gennady Hotel. And that building we have sort of given as a resource to nonprofits. So nonprofits have the ability to come in and use our space. So if they have a large board meeting or they have a training seminar they want to do, we have a conference room. We've got a meeting presentation room that they can come in and they can hold their meetings there. We also subscribe to a database called Foundation Center.
4: Okay.
5: And that is a database of foundations. So we are in that database. You can find us. But people looking for, you know, grants in the area can go to our website. But they can also search this national database. And so we've had nonprofits come in and search other funders and have used that as an opportunity to apply for grants. And we've had local nonprofits that were successful using our database and getting grants from other funders as well. So we offer these resources to nonprofits. We also offer training throughout the year on various topics. So the Philanthropy Center, as we call it, is really just a great resource for nonprofits for learning, collaborating, education, and holding their board meetings if they need that space.
4: You can go to fcfpartnership.org, right?
5: Correct. fcfpartnership.org is our website. That's where you'll find us. We're here as a resource to all the local nonprofits and a resource for people that want to be philanthropic and support either through supporting nonprofits or even working through a scholarship. We do a lot of scholarship work in the region for all the area high schools.
4: Is there like a list of scholarships on your website that people can apply for?
5: Yeah, so every year our scholarships are available. So if you could just go to our website, there is a scholarship tab, and students apply directly through our website to be part of that. So always just a great resource, fcfpartnership.org. We're also on Facebook. Check us out. Follow what we're doing. It's just a great way if you're looking for grants as a nonprofit, if you're looking for scholarship dollars, or if you want to help somebody and create a fund, we are a resource there as well.
4: You're kind of a think tank in a way.
5: Yeah, I mean, we're a community resource. We partner on a variety of different projects, and we've done countless things. I mean, just the idea of Raise the Region in itself
4: really
5: is a partnership with over 330 nonprofits in our area. And while we raise, over $2 million through that program on an annual basis, I look and say it has made nonprofits in our region stronger because they learn how to do marketing. They learn how to ask for dollars. And so really that's what we're at is our mission is to improve life in North Central PA by strengthening the nonprofit community through the services they provide. And if you look at your daily life, you come across a nonprofit in something that you or a neighbor. So you think of the food banks and the shelters, the child care facilities, the schools. There's always something, and there's always somebody with need. And so we become a partner with them to make them stronger because, as I said, every day you are touched by some kind of aspect related to a nonprofit organization.
4: Well, we're grateful for your opportunity to get us involved in this Will Week 2026. Tell us a little bit more, one more time, about how you can get a discount with some of the local lawyers here about getting your will taken care of.
5: Yeah, so the best place to do is to visit us online at fcfpartnership.org/willweek. If you go there, you will find the list of 12 participating attorneys. Those attorneys are there to help you basically create your estate plans.
4: Okay.
5: And so you can get a will done with a 15% discount. In order to get that discount, you have to call, starting this week, call and mention FCFP Will Week, that you want to be part of that program. They will give you a 15%. Your will does not have to be done that week. You can set up an appointment at your convenience, but you do want to take advantage of this. And, we're encouraging people to get their estate plans in order, something you've been putting off on the back burner for a long time. Now's the opportunity to do it. Take advantage of that discount. You can look at the various attorneys that are there, learn a little bit about each of them. There's links to their web pages as well. So if you have it narrowed down that you've got two different firms that you want to look at, you can call them, ask them about their pricing, see how it affects with a 15% discount. And then we encourage you to get that estate plan made because we just feel like it's a service to people to take advantage. We're very fortunate for these 12 participating attorney law firms that are all experts in setting up your estate plans and will help make it as easy as possible.
4: I just think it's a wonderful idea, and I'm sure that you're going to get a lot of great response, and I look forward to hearing about how it goes.
5: Yeah, and so, we are excited for it as well. We do feel like it's an important initiative. And so, again, just the educational portion of this and making it aware for people to know that there is an opportunity to, protect your family, protect your loved ones, protect the nonprofits in the area or services that are important to you. And it's a great opportunity, and we're pleased to be part of it.
4: You don't have to set up the appointment to take in the paperwork this week. It's just get your name on their books and make a plan.
5: Yeah, so all you have to do is just make sure you call during that week. That's the crucial part. Mm-hmm. Calling between the 10th and the 14th of August, call and mention FCFP Will Week, and get your appointment booked. So they will book that. But if you're away and you can't take care of it until November, that's fine. But the idea is to make sure you get that appointment so you get the discount. But you have to do it during that week, and then from there you'll continue through that process of the attorney working through you as what's important to you, what your estate should look like.
4: Is there anything else that you'd want to cover that we haven't talked about this morning before we go?
5: I just think it's a great opportunity. And the idea that everybody has a nonprofit near or dear to them. And as you think through this process, we would appreciate if you would consider giving 5% of the PA Giving Pledge back. Because overall, the research has shown that this transfer of wealth study was done by the Center for Rural Pennsylvanians estimates that $418 billion will be transferred from one generation to the next in the next 10 years. And so the idea is if Pennsylvanians gave 5% back collectively across the state, that would create $21 billion to support local charities. And so that number is just mind-blowing when you
4: really
5: think
4: is.
5: About that. And I realize that not everybody's going to do something back that. But if you are inclined to help a nonprofit, your estate plans is where you can make your ultimate gift. And so make sure you take care of your family. Make sure you take care of what's important to you. But don't forget those nonprofits, because like I mentioned, those nonprofits are important to you. You've been touched by a nonprofit, or you've seen someone get a benefit from a nonprofit. take the opportunity to make a gift and make sure that that continues for that next generation.
4: Well, we'll do it for Will Week, which is running August 10th. That's tomorrow through the 14th, this Friday. To receive the 15% discount, go online. 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Jason McCacken, it's been great to see you today.
5: Thanks for having us. We greatly appreciate it. And thanks to all the listeners as well, because we do feel like it's a very important initiative.
4: Thank you so much. You're the Director of Major and Planned Gifts with First Community Foundation Partnership of Pennsylvania. Thanks for joining us today, Jason.
5: Thank you.
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10: Your AccuWeather forecast today will be mostly sunny with lower humidity reaching a high of 88. Tonight, expect partly cloudy skies with a low of 65. Tomorrow will be humid with a mix of clouds and sun along with widely scattered thunderstorms in the afternoon. Some storms may bring heavy rain and strong wind gusts. The high will be 84. Looking ahead to Tuesday, anticipate a blend of clouds and sun with the possibility of an isolated thunderstorm, remaining humid with a high of 84. Wednesday is forecasted to be partly sunny and humid with a high of 83. For AccuWeather, I'm meteorologist Joe Lundberg.
11: Some days you need a plan, but other days you just need the right music and go where the day takes you. We play all your favorites whenever you need them.

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And they'll share after Tame Impala, also Outkast, and Ariana Grande.

0: Team Impala's Dracula, and if you or someone you know aspires to be an actor, one of Hollywood's most successful, has some advice. Here's Tom Cruise.
1: People go, you know, I'm going to be an actor. I'm going to be a director. It's like, please don't say that. You're already saying you're going to be. You are. And you have to look at it from that professional viewpoint right from the beginning. Not I'm going to be, I'm trying to be, you are. And you have to decide that. So I am a director or I am an actress. And understand what that means. And recognize the discipline that it takes. That doesn't mean you know. It means you are. And you're learning and looking at life from that viewpoint. So what I say to you is keep creating. It's not complicated, but you build one step at a time. It's one thing at a time.
0: Chapel Roan ahead.
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8: Your AccuWeather forecast today will be mostly sunny with lower humidity reaching a high of 88. Tonight, expect partly cloudy skies with a low of 65. Tomorrow will be humid with a mix of clouds and sun along with widely scattered thunderstorms in the afternoon. Some storms may bring heavy rain and strong wind gusts. The high will be 84. Looking ahead to Tuesday, anticipate a blend of clouds and sun with the possibility of an isolated thunderstorm, remaining humid with a high of 84. Wednesday is forecasted to be partly sunny and humid with a high of 83. For AccuWeather, I'm meteorologist Joe Lundberg.
0: The words you choose can determine how well your significant other wins or loses. I'm Blake Powers. More about that after Halsey, Dominic Fike, and Chapel Roan's Good Luck, Babe.

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0: Halsey's bad at love. Sometimes we're bad at saying the right things to our significant other. When it comes to weight loss, don't nag. 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Positive words receive positive feelings. 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

0: My next artist absolutely adores the music of Frank Sinatra. And when you listen close, it's pretty obvious. 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
7: Your AccuWeather forecast today will be mostly sunny with lower humidity, reaching a high of 88. Tonight, expect partly cloudy skies with a low of 65. Tomorrow will be humid with a mix of clouds and sun, along with widely scattered thunderstorms in the afternoon. Some storms may bring heavy rain and strong wind gusts. The high will be 84. Looking ahead to Tuesday, anticipate a blend of clouds and sun with the possibility of an isolated thunderstorm, remaining humid with a high of 84. Wednesday is forecasted to be partly sunny and humid with a high of 83. For AccuWeather, I'm meteorologist Joe Lundberg.
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0: New in theaters, the comedy Super Troopers 3, rated R. Watch the first two at home. Never mind this one. It should have went straight to streaming or got a ticket for being not funny. 1.5 of 5 red vines. Finally, the rom-com One Night Only, rated R. The two lead actors give solid performances with an occasionally entertaining script, which I find worth matinee money at best. 2.5 of 5 red vines.
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10: Your AccuWeather forecast today will be mostly sunny with lower humidity reaching a high of 88. Tonight, expect partly cloudy skies with a low of 65. Tomorrow will be humid with a mix of clouds and sun along with widely scattered thunderstorms in the afternoon. Some storms may bring heavy rain and strong wind gusts. The high will be 84. Looking ahead to Tuesday, anticipate a blend of clouds and sun with the possibility of an isolated thunderstorm, remaining humid with a high of 84. Wednesday is forecasted to be partly sunny and humid with a high of 83. For AccuWeather, I'm meteorologist Joe Lundberg.
0: Blake, party time, Powers hanging out with you. Yes, I know it's a little early for a party, but musically, Miles Smith coming up, Ella Langley, and NSYNC.

0: Miles Smith was stargazing. I'm Blake Powers. I was talking to a buddy of mine the other day. He lives in Tennessee, and he said it was so hot that he tried stargazing with his fiance, and after enough mosquito bites and sweat, you know, they decided it's not worth it. Standing by, music from Benson Boone.
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8: Your AccuWeather forecast today will be mostly sunny with lower humidity reaching a high of 88. Tonight, expect partly cloudy skies with a low of 65. Tomorrow will be humid with a mix of clouds and sun along with widely scattered thunderstorms in the afternoon. Some storms may bring heavy rain and strong wind gusts. The high will be 84. Looking ahead to Tuesday, anticipate a blend of clouds and sun with the possibility of an isolated thunderstorm, remaining humid with a high of 84. Wednesday is forecasted to be partly sunny and humid with a high of 83. For AccuWeather, I'm meteorologist Joe Lundberg.
9: Are you in need of a mood enhancement? No problem. Turn up the radio, because we've got you covered.

That is Olivia Dean. My name is Chuck D from the soundtrack to the new Paw Patrol movie. Don't denigrate it. It's a really great song. Here's the latest from the Backstreet Boys.

0: If you've ever been married, you know one of the more challenging events is sitting down with your spouse and coming up with the wedding registry. You know, what kind of gifts do you want your guests to purchase? Well, for Matt and Kelly Cameron, it was really easy. They didn't want any gifts for themselves. You see, Kelly is a school teacher, so all she wanted was for every guest to buy her school supplies. You know, it's unfortunate here in the U.S. how our teachers have to scrimp and save and oftentimes spend their own money to buy school supplies. Well, in this instance, Kelly and Matt reached out to their friends to help contribute, and boy, did they. They loaded Matt and Kelly up with an awful lot of school supplies, so when the school year kicks off this year, Kelly is going to have plenty for all of her kids. Isn't this a fantastic idea? Matt and Kelly Cameron, just a beautiful gesture.
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9: Your AccuWeather forecast today will be mostly sunny with lower humidity reaching a high of 88. Tonight, expect partly cloudy skies with a low of 65. Tomorrow will be humid with a mix of clouds and sun, along with widely scattered thunderstorms in the afternoon. Some storms may bring heavy rain and strong wind gusts. The high will be 84. Looking ahead to Tuesday, anticipate a blend of clouds and sun with the possibility of an isolated thunderstorm, remaining humid with a high of 84. Wednesday is forecasted to be partly sunny and humid with a high of 83. For AccuWeather, I'm meteorologist Joe Lundberg.
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0: That is Adele. Not really sure if we're going to be getting any new music from her by the end of the year, but we will get to see her on the big screen. That's right. She's actually making her acting debut in a movie called Cry to Heaven coming out this fall. Definitely looking forward to that.
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0: That is somber. That is back to friends. I certainly do hope you're having a good Sunday. Thank you so much for waking up with us this morning.
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0: Your AccuWeather forecast today will be mostly sunny with lower humidity reaching a high of 88. Tonight, expect partly cloudy skies with a low of 65. Tomorrow will be humid with a mix of clouds and sun along with widely scattered thunderstorms in the afternoon. Some storms may bring heavy rain and strong wind gusts. The high will be 84. Looking ahead to Tuesday, anticipate a blend of clouds and sun with the possibility of an isolated thunderstorm, remaining humid with a high of 84. Wednesday is forecasted to be partly sunny and humid with a high of 83. For AccuWeather, I'm meteorologist Joe Lundberg.
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0: Chuck D here. Hey, can we have a little chat for a brief moment? The American Red Cross says we are currently in a blood supply crisis. We just don't have enough blood to satisfy needs of those in medical conditions, hospitals, whatever. A couple years ago, I got diagnosed with a blood cancer, lymphoma, which isn't great. But one of the drawbacks is that I'm not able to donate blood. I used to donate with a great regularity, plasma, platelets, blood, whatever. But I can't do that anymore. Can I ask you a favor? Can you maybe help pick up the slack? Like, help us during this blood crisis? Set up an appointment to go donate some blood. Reach out to the American Red Cross. You can hit their website. There's other places in the area that will take your blood as well. Yeah, it just, you know, because we need some help. And unfortunately, I can't do it. And it's a huge bummer. So if you could pick up the slack, maybe donate some blood, boy, that would be huge. Thank you.
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8: Your AccuWeather forecast this afternoon will be mostly sunny with lower humidity reaching a high of 90. Tonight, expect partly cloudy skies with a low of 63. Tomorrow will be humid with a mix of clouds and sun featuring an afternoon thunderstorm capable of bringing flooding, downpours, and localized damaging wind gusts. The high for tomorrow will be 86. Moving on to Tuesday, anticipate a blend of clouds and sun with a possible isolated thunderstorm and a high of 87. For AccuWeather, I'm meteorologist Joe Lundberg.
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Oh, and did we mention the sessions are free? So, how about another?

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0: That is Taylor Swift. Okay, I've been talking about this a good bit this summer. It's always good to reiterate it. You're taking your dog for a walk. Do me a favor. Before you do, you know, get your dog outside, take your hand and set it down on the pavement, and then just hold it there for 4 or 5 seconds. If it's really hot, maybe take your dog for a walk at a different time, because that ground is way too hot for your dog's paws. It's just not healthy.
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6: Your AccuWeather weather forecast this afternoon will be mostly sunny with lower humidity reaching a high of 90. Tonight, expect partly cloudy skies with a low of 63. Tomorrow will be humid with a mix of clouds and sun featuring an afternoon thunderstorm capable of bringing flooding, downpours, and localized damaging wind gusts. The high for tomorrow will be 86. Moving on to Tuesday, anticipate a blend of clouds and sun with a possible isolated thunderstorm and a high of 87. For AccuWeather, I'm meteorologist Joe Lundberg.
7: Your me time should always start with you and a whole lot of your favorite songs. Not to worry, we are always right here when you need us.

Miss Benson Boone and Beautiful Things. Okay, so today is like the last Sunday of this calendar year without any football. That's right. Even though it's preseason games, football starts next weekend. Crazy, right?

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And we're on.

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11: Your AccuWeather forecast this afternoon will be mostly sunny with lower humidity reaching a high of 90. Tonight, expect partly cloudy skies with a low of 63. Tomorrow will be humid with a mix of clouds and sun featuring an afternoon thunderstorm capable of bringing flooding, downpours, and localized damaging wind gusts. The high for tomorrow will be 86. Moving on to Tuesday, anticipate a blend of clouds and sun with a possible isolated thunderstorm and a high of 87. For AccuWeather, I'm meteorologist Joe Lundberg.
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0: Sending happy birthday wishes out to that gentleman, Lauv. He just turned 32 years old yesterday. Happy birthday. Also, Shawn Mendes celebrating a birthday yesterday.
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6: Your AccuWeather forecast this afternoon will be mostly sunny with lower humidity reaching a high of 90. Tonight, expect partly cloudy skies with a low of 63. Tomorrow will be humid with a mix of clouds and sun featuring an afternoon thunderstorm capable of bringing flooding, downpours, and localized damaging wind gusts. The high for tomorrow will be 86. Moving on to Tuesday, anticipate a blend of clouds and sun with a possible isolated thunderstorm and a high of 87. For AccuWeather, I'm meteorologist Joe Lundberg.
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That's Kelly Clarkson from back in the day when she was so adorable, so full of rage. All right, the New Radicals doing a cover of the old Santana song with Michelle Branch back. Here's The Game of Love.

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0: You know, this time of year is not just hot and potentially dangerous for us. It's also hot and potentially dangerous for our canine friends. You know how if you're taking your dog out for a walk, it's really important first for you to put your hand down on the concrete outside in the direct sunlight and make sure that the ground is not too hot for the pads on your dog's paws. You don't want to burn their feet. Another thing to check out for is, you know, if you have a short hair dog, a close shaven, maybe even light colored dogs, they are prone to sunburn. So please keep that aware as well as we take our buddies out for little walks around the neighborhood. You don't want them out there too long, especially if they're a short hair or close shaven. They could get a little sunburn.
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10: Your AccuWeather forecast this afternoon will be mostly sunny with lower humidity reaching a high of 90. Tonight, expect partly cloudy skies with a low of 63. Tomorrow will be humid with a mix of clouds and sun featuring an afternoon thunderstorm capable of bringing flooding, downpours, and localized damaging wind gusts. The high for tomorrow will be 86. Moving on to Tuesday, anticipate a blend of clouds and sun with a possible isolated thunderstorm and a high of 87. For AccuWeather, I'm meteorologist Joe Lundberg.
11: CVS announced that they can now fill pet prescriptions at 9,000 pharmacies nationwide. You know some guy's going to walk in there like, "Hi, I'm here to pick up a Viagra order for a cowboy."

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We've been certified as the number one hit music station. And the winner of this year's All Your Favorite Songs Award. 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

0: Okay, we are now officially in the month of August. That means we are kind of getting ready to wind down the summer as far as vacations and trips go. You know, our kids getting ready to go back to school. One thing that you can do, thinking back on the vacation that you took this summer, is get those photographs actually physically printed. You know, all the pictures you took on your phone, or if you've got a digital camera. Yeah, get them off of your phone and the camera and actually print them out and put them in a little book, because physically looking at these photos triggers so many great memories. I mean, even 5, 10, 15 years from now, if they're on your phone, you're never going to. When's the last time you scrolled through your phone for a little trip down memory lane? It just doesn't happen that often. But those photo albums, boy, you're going to look at those for the next 20 years.
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6: Your AccuWeather forecast this afternoon will be mostly sunny with lower humidity reaching a high of 90. Tonight, expect partly cloudy skies with a low of 63. Tomorrow will be humid with a mix of clouds and sun featuring an afternoon thunderstorm capable of bringing flooding, downpours, and localized damaging wind gusts. The high for tomorrow will be 86. Moving on to Tuesday, anticipate a blend of clouds and sun with a possible isolated thunderstorm and a high of 87. For AccuWeather, I'm meteorologist Joe Lundberg.
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0: Langley has had the number one song for 16 weeks this year. Pretty easy to say that will definitely be the song of the summer, Choosing Texas. That's also a great song, apparently, to do CPR to. The American Heart Association says that that song, it's at 112 beats per minute, which is actually a really good rhythm if you're trying to help resuscitate somebody. Somebody's having a heart issue. You start doing CPR, just hum that tune in the back of your head. Yeah, not only a gigantic number one smash hit, but it'll help save lives, that one, from Ella Langley.
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7: Want to kick off your weekend on the right foot? Don't miss Backyard Broadcasting's Friday afternoon traffic reports between 3 and 5 p.m. We'll keep you up to speed on slow-moving traffic, accidents to avoid, and road construction that could slow down your drive. 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
8: Your AccuWeather forecast this afternoon will be mostly sunny with lower humidity reaching a high of 90. Tonight, expect partly cloudy skies with a low of 63. Tomorrow will be humid with a mix of clouds and sun featuring an afternoon thunderstorm capable of bringing flooding, downpours, and localized damaging wind gusts. The high for tomorrow will be 86. Moving on to Tuesday, anticipate a blend of clouds and sun with a possible isolated thunderstorm and a high of 87. For AccuWeather, I'm meteorologist Joe Lundberg.
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0: Well, if you haven't started your back-to-school shopping yet, I'm assuming you're going to be doing that relatively soon. There's this coupon company called Retail Me Not. 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I don't know how much you're spending on all these individual items, but yeah, it's going to get a little pricey, as it does every single year. 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
6: Your AccuWeather forecast this afternoon will be mostly sunny with lower humidity reaching a high of 90. Tonight, expect partly cloudy skies with a low of 63. Tomorrow will be humid with a mix of clouds and sun featuring an afternoon thunderstorm capable of bringing flooding, downpours, and localized damaging wind gusts. The high for tomorrow will be 86. Moving on to Tuesday, anticipate a blend of clouds and sun with a possible isolated thunderstorm and a high of 87. For AccuWeather, I'm meteorologist Joe Lundberg.
7: 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Like this one. Enjoy.

Hey, what up? It's me, Brian. As you're enjoying your Sunday, I got more of your faves. All the way, Olivia Rodrigo, Chapel Roan, and This Is Now Horn. Tastes so good. Lettuce, jalapenos, and salmonella, not included.

0: Oh, you know Olivia Rodrigo had herself a fantastic summer and a great year with the release of her new album. Of course, you just heard Drop Dead. And I'm Brian. So I'm sure that you're taking this Sunday to do your back-to-school shopping. You get yourself like a cool new backpack, right? You gotta like deck that thing out with some cool new keychains, some charms. Or maybe you got yourself like a good deal on a new laptop. And of course, some new phone chargers that need to be replaced. If you're heading to college, maybe get yourself like a new coffee machine or a small fridge. And get this, the average household will be spending around $865 on school supplies. And this back-to-school shopping season is expected to bring in $43 billion. $43 billion. Proving that the only thing getting an A-plus this semester is corporate profit margins.
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11: Your AccuWeather forecast this afternoon will be mostly sunny with lower humidity reaching a high of 90. Tonight, expect partly cloudy skies with a low of 63. Tomorrow will be humid with a mix of clouds and sun featuring an afternoon thunderstorm capable of bringing flooding, downpours, and localized damaging wind gusts. The high for tomorrow will be 86. Moving on to Tuesday, anticipate a blend of clouds and sun with a possible isolated thunderstorm and a high of 87. For AccuWeather, I'm meteorologist Joe Lundberg.

0: Miles Smith and Stargazing, and I'm Brian. So if you're going to be taking in a movie later today, you got two new ones to choose from. You got the comedy Super Trooper 3 with their very politically incorrect humor that's out. Though I never really saw the first two, so I think I'm going to be skipping out on this one. There's also the rom-com One Night Only, starring Monica Barbaro and Callum Turner, Mr. Dua Lipa himself. Oh, and by the way, there's rumors going around that the makers of James Bond are possibly looking to cast Callum as the next 007. Of course, I don't think that these movies are going to do that well this weekend at the box office. Because, you know, everyone's going to be seeing Spider-Man again for like the fifth time.
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7: Your AccuWeather forecast this afternoon will be mostly sunny with lower humidity reaching a high of 90. Tonight, expect partly cloudy skies with a low of 63. Tomorrow will be humid with a mix of clouds and sun featuring an afternoon thunderstorm capable of bringing flooding, downpours, and localized damaging wind gusts. The high for tomorrow will be 86. Moving on to Tuesday, anticipate a blend of clouds and sun with a possible isolated thunderstorm and a high of 87. For AccuWeather, I'm meteorologist Joe Lundberg.
8: 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Check out this next song. We picked it out special just for you.

Big shout out to Jackie the Bald Eagle. So glad that she's doing much better. And shout out to all the workers who are taking care of Jackie as other bald eagles were ganging up and bullying her. Man, who knew that there was so much drama in the animal kingdom?

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0: Taylor from Toy Story 5, and I'm Brian. So get ready for a really cool astronomical event, because a total solar eclipse is heading our way this coming Wednesday, the 12th. And if you actually want to see day turn into creepy twilight, well, you're going to have to book yourself a very expensive flight to Greenland, Iceland, or northern Spain, because the universe apparently decided to skip North America this time around. Otherwise, you can enjoy it by watching a live stream on your phone, just like the rest of us.
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12: Your AccuWeather forecast this afternoon will be mostly sunny with lower humidity reaching a high of 90. Tonight, expect partly cloudy skies with a low of 63. Tomorrow will be humid with a mix of clouds and sun featuring an afternoon thunderstorm capable of bringing flooding, downpours, and localized damaging wind gusts. The high for tomorrow will be 86. Moving on to Tuesday, anticipate a blend of clouds and sun with a possible isolated thunderstorm and a high of 87. For AccuWeather, I'm meteorologist Joe Lundberg.
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0: Adele and Hello. And I'm Brian. So today is your final day to take in ESPN The Ocho. What started off as a big joke in the movie Dodgeball has now been a real thing for the past 10 years, showcasing the best in obscure and random sports. The past few days, we've seen competing hotel housekeepers racing making beds, people aggressively throwing suction cup darts, and the legendary T-Rex World Championship races. My favorite was the Jump Rope Championships. The Bronco Off-Course Desert Scramble is going on right now, and tonight you can see how this whole thing started by watching the movie Dodgeball.
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8: Your AccuWeather forecast this afternoon will be mostly sunny with lower humidity reaching a high of 90. Tonight, expect partly cloudy skies with a low of 63. Tomorrow will be humid with a mix of clouds and sun, featuring an afternoon thunderstorm capable of bringing flooding, downpours, and localized damaging wind gusts. The high for tomorrow will be 86. Moving on to Tuesday, anticipate a blend of clouds and sun with a possible isolated thunderstorm and a high of 87. For AccuWeather, I'm meteorologist Joe Lundberg.
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0: Gracie Abrams and Hit the Wall. And I'm Brian. So get set. MySpace is making a comeback. The current owners of MySpace have big plans to bring back one of the first social media websites back in a big, big way. Actually, MySpace is still very active. It's just very low-key and out of the zeitgeist. Of course, you know that MySpace lost its popularity once Facebook came onto the scene. I know that this is just another way to tap into your millennial nostalgia. Of course, Tom Anderson, everyone's first friend, has taken a back seat lately. Yet you can find him having a very small and low-key presence on the internet. Although my question is that once this thing gets up and running, can I please be one of your top eight friends?
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11: Your AccuWeather forecast. Tonight will be partly cloudy with a low of 62. Tomorrow, expect humid conditions with a mix of clouds and sun. There will be a couple of thunderstorms in the afternoon, possibly bringing flooding downpours and localized damaging wind gusts. The high will reach 86. Tomorrow night, it'll become cloudy with a heavy thunderstorm expected. The low will be around 71. Moving into Tuesday, anticipate times of clouds and sun with a chance of a stray thunderstorm. The high temperature will be 87. For AccuWeather, I'm meteorologist Jason Caterina.

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Well, the answer, yes. 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

0: Oh, a fun one to sing along to with Taylor and the Fate of Ophelia. And I'm Brian. So Ariana Grande has been making headlines as she's ready to take a long break out of the public spotlight. And truly good for her. Really, the past few years have been nothing but promoting the two Wicked movies, her new album. We saw her host SNL, and she's on the home stretch of her tour, which wraps up next month. Aria says that this is all on her own terms, though her reps have said that she's a bit tired, as some fans have been making some very toxic remarks about her body and her appearance. And Ari, do me a favor, all right, when you're done with your break, is there any chance that we can get a Sam and Cat reunion? Or maybe some new shows on Nickelodeon?
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3: The votes are in, and it's unanimous. 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
5: Your AccuWeather forecast. Tonight will be partly cloudy with a low of 62. Tomorrow, expect humid conditions with a mix of clouds and sun. There will be a couple of thunderstorms in the afternoon, possibly bringing flooding downpours and localized damaging wind gusts. The high will reach 86. Tomorrow night, it'll become cloudy with a heavy thunderstorm expected. The low will be around 71. Moving into Tuesday, anticipate times of clouds and sun with a chance of a stray thunderstorm. The high temperature will be 87. For AccuWeather, I'm meteorologist Jason Caterina.
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4: I'm Carson Daly. It is August, everybody, and we're back at it with a fresh list of the 30 biggest songs all across North America. Thank you for being here. We appreciate your time. The top 10 from last weekend are going to kick things off right here, right now, as we always do. A little refresher course, if you will, called the Daily Download Countdown Rewind. We'll get to this week's top 30 when we're done. But first, it takes an hour to look back at last week's top 10, so let's get right into it. Unfortunately, Somber's home wrecker wasn't only just a one and done at number one, but it also dropped like a lead balloon, falling 8 spots last week, from 2 to 10.
5: Ooh.

Alex Warren moved into single digits just last week. That was Fever Dream at number 9. It's Carson Daly. This is the Daily Download Countdown Rewind. Last week's top 10. We'll keep it moving right along with Ariana, who's got a new record that just came out on Friday called Petal. Here's Hate That I Made You Love Me off that new record. And last week it was at number 8 on the Daily Download.

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1: Hey, it's Carson Daly revisiting some of the best songs of summer from past years. We're going back a big one for this one. We're going 16 years in reverse to 2010 to Tayo Cruz. I have a 17-year-old son, and I have a video of him dancing to the song when he was just a baby, practically. Dynamite is our giant throwback selection on the Daily Download this week.

Cruz. That's old, buddy. That is old. If you remember that song, you're older than I thought you might be. Because we went back 16 years for Dynamite from Tayo Cruz, who described his own song that you just heard as, when you go to the club and when you go to a party and when you're just going out, you got to feel like I'm just going to explode. Hence the Dynamite. One of the biggest summer jams of 2010. So we thought it'd make a nice little throwback here on the Daily Download. All right, back into the top 10 from last week. The Countdown Rewind is on. I'm Carson Daly. We get to this week's top 30 here when we're done. One Republic moved deeper into the top 10, taking 7th place a week ago. Here's Need Your Love.

Bruno Mars wrapped up the European leg of the Romantic Tour. Now he is on a three-week break before the second leg of the North American Tour gets kicked off and a four-night run in New Jersey. That'll get kicked off on August 21st. So there's Risk It All while Bruno's chilling out. That was number six last week. I'm Carson Daly, the Daily Download Countdown Rewind, and we're halfway through last week's top 10. Where we've got a double dose of Bruno for you. Another Bruno Mars song, I Just Might, kicked off the top five. So here you go, darn near 10 minutes of

Olivia Rodrigo's new album is awesome, and she's getting rave reviews from singers and songwriters and fans alike. Also, critics seem to really enjoy the record. She moved into fourth place last week with that one, Drop Dead. It's Carson Daly, Daily Download, Countdown, Rewind. Taylor moved deeper into the top 10 a week ago with I Knew It, I Knew You. She was up a spot to number 3.

Well, they say close only counts in horseshoes and hand grenades, and sometimes here at the Daily Download, too. Hey, it's Carson Daly with a song that just missed the top 10 last week. Here's number 13 from 1 week ago on the Countdown Rewind.

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8: Hi, it's Carson Daly with the song that was number one on this weekend, all the way back 11 years with Taylor Swift and Kendrick Lamar. Bad Blood is our former number one today on The Daily Download. 'Cause baby-

Over a decade ago, 2015 to be exact, Taylor enlisted the help of a rapper. And this was very bizarre when it came out. I never saw this pairing happening. I guess now it makes maybe a little more sense. But at the time, it was like a big deal that Kendrick Lamar was jumping on pop star Taylor Swift's record. And it was a massive hit. That was Bad Blood, our former number one today on the Daily Download. Our former number one sponsored by Wyman. Wyman Stainless Steel, 3-in-1, clean, shine, protect. Your kitchen says a lot about you. Let it brag. All right, back to our Countdown Rewind. I am your host, Carson Daly. We've got two more songs to play from last week's Top 10. And then, of course, we'll dive into the new list of the 30 biggest songs in North America. Ella Langley is absolutely everywhere. Choosing Texas, I mentioned, made history last week on the Billboard Hot 100 chart. It tied Mariah Carey's We Belong Together and Whitney Houston's I Will Always Love You for the most weeks at number one among non-holiday titles by a solo female artist. That is impressive, because those records have been there for a long, long time. On our chart, Ella moved into second place. Turn up, because I know you will. Choosing Texas on the Daily Download. Countdown Rewind. Just

0: And Tame Impala and Jenny were number one for a second week. That was the remix of Dracula. Can they make it three in a row and hold on to that top spot? We're going to find out in a few hours. But let's get on to this week's top 30. And here we go. The biggest 30 songs all across North America start right here, right now with me, Carson Daly, on the Daily Download. Happy August. Let's do this thing.
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0: Hello, everybody. It's Carson Daly kicking off August with the soundtrack of your summer for whatever's left of your summer. Some people actually, I know on the West Coast, are going back to school this month in August pretty soon, whereas my kids on the East Coast are going back earlier than normal, but not until September 1st. So they've got a last little hurrah here of summer. Either way, I hope this finds you well. We got a great list here, 30 of the biggest songs in North America. We'll also go back in time. We're going way back for a really fun former number one. Got some also killer summer songs to play that you might not have heard in a little while. We'll do that and perhaps maybe a few extras. Welcome to the Daily Download, everybody. Good to have you here. This week's Top 30 starts right now. And we begin with a triple D. That's right, a Daily Download debut. Good place to start here, brand new music. In fact, this was my pick of the week just last weekend. And today, Katy Perry joins the party at number 30. Here's Watch It Burn. For you.

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1: For Key and Country and Taylor Hill, they stay put at number 29. That was World on Fire. Sometimes it feels like that. It's Carson Daly, Daily Download, Top 30 Countdown, and Dominic Fike will be on tour starting August 15th. They'll be doing a mix of some solo shows, but also still opening up for Tame Impala here and there. Here's Baby Doll from Dominic, number 28.

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2: She's at Lollapalooza in Chicago this weekend, then heads north to Toronto and Montreal for some shows. Shout out to our friends in the Great White North. The show airs in Canada as well, so hello to everybody up there. We got Olivia Dean here with a song called A Couple Minutes. It's our pick of the week on the Daily Download.

There you go. Our pick of the week. A good one. Something newer from Olivia Dean called A Couple Minutes. Hope you enjoyed that right here on The Daily Download. This week's Top 30. 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All right, let's get back to it. I'm Carson Daly. Now, Somber's latest song, My Body Isn't Ready, debuted just last week at 30, and already is making a nice little move here, up three spots to number 27.

Puntrick still hanging in here. It's amazing. Golden, number 26 on the Daily Download. It's Carson Daly. Let's continue with my golfing buddy, Niall Horan. When we shot The Voice, it was a coach on the show. He and I would go right across the street from our set at Universal City Walk or Universal Studios in Hollywood or in L.A., and we would play Lakeside Golf Course, which is a beautiful country club with really incredibly hard par fours and a really great course. And so Niall and I would play there and have a lot of fun, and it's been fun to shoot The Voice. I'm a big golfer. In fact, Riley Green, our new coach now on The Voice, is also an enthusiastic golfer, so we're trying to get out to Lakeside too. Anyway, enough of my golfing issues. Just wanted to tell you that. And yes, he's very, very good at golf.

0: Can we make a start?
1: That was Mumford & Sons and Hozier. Taking a two-spot drop this week, Rubber Band Man moves from 22 to 24 on the Daily Download. All right, it's Carson Daly, and it's that time of the show where we try and just predict what songs we think are out there that might be coming soon to our little countdown. Here's what we got for you today.
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1: After a four-week run is the most trending song on our mini countdown that we do, the TT5. And after it played 1 million times in my truck, thanks to my kids, we thought we better give Malcolm Todd his due. So Earrings is going to be your coming soon track right here, right now on the Daily Download.

0: out of it.
1: That is Malcolm Todd, whose upcoming tour is sold out, so he's decided to add a few more shows, including now doing multiple nights in New York and Los Angeles. He'll be performing next Saturday at Outside Lands in San Francisco. And then the tour kicks off September 2nd in Irving, Texas, so a busy, busy final summer month of August and September leading into the fall for Malcolm Todd. That was our coming soon track here on the Daily Download, sponsored by Capital One Bank. 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

That is Olivia Dean falling three spots out of the top 20 with Man I Need as we kick off August here. That's number 23 now. All right, I'm Carson Daly. Let's keep it going with a very odd pairing, but it works really, really well. Martin Garrix, DJ, and Ed Sheeran. They are on the move this week, taking over spot number 22 with this one. Here's Repeat It on the Daily Download. Stay.

0: The band Camino stays just outside our top 20 at 21. That is Holly. It's Carson Daly. We're 10 down, so it just means we're a top 20 show now for the next couple of hours. We'll take a quick break and come back and continue on with playing all the big hits for you right here on The Daily Download.
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